0: on 94.5 FM W233BG Cincinnati.
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5: After this, Sterling is in for Saturday midday in lieu of Mike Allen. Of all the things that you could say or have been said about Dolly Parton after her passing this past week from this earth onto glory, is that her expressions of faith were unabashed. She wasn't shameful of claiming who she was as a Christian and as a follower of Jesus Christ. And that is not any better defined than in this song that she recorded, written by Don Francisco. Dolly didn't write this one. Of the 3,000 songs she wrote, this wasn't one. But I play it every Easter. I'm going to play it this morning to finish. He's alive, and I'm forgiven. Heaven's gates are open wide for Dolly Parton. Have a great weekend.

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14: It's deep down the right field line by Friedel. Is it fair? It is, and it's gone. T.J. Friedel launches one out of here down the right field line. His fourth home run of the year.
15: Nice. And that is a play of the game on a Reds win last night, 10-8 over the Cubbies. Steve Jones, Cincinnati, a first caller with the correct answer, knowing game play of the game. So there you go. Reds back at it this afternoon. Looking to get another win back-to-back, an NL Central rival. Ken Brew will get you ready with the inside pitch straight away. Your 10 o'clock. Oh, did I mention tickets? Yeah, tickets to the game. He's got it. Listen, maybe do that same thing tomorrow right here. You got Brady Hopkins, who's been doing laps, getting his steps in and gathering news, disseminating mass quantities of that straight away. Then we'll talk data centers. Hey, which has been...

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5: The Reds are in Chicago this weekend for three games against the Cubs. And, Cowboy, this Cubs team has been rolling since June. The pitching is middle of the pack in Major League Baseball, but the offense has scored the second most runs in baseball. And it all pretty much starts with Pete Crow Armstrong, who may be the leading candidate at this point for National League MVP.
6: Yeah, I think when you look at the Cubs, they hit and they swing the bats. They have a pretty good idea about what to expect when they get to the plate. They have a tendency to look for zones and look for pitches off of certain pitchers. And there are times where they've been in a little bit of a rut because they've been swinging too much. But I think when you look up and down their order, there's some pretty good contact hitters, and they know how to hit with runners in scoring position. They don't try to overcompensate. They don't try to hit five-run homers because there is no such thing as a five-run homer. They just get the job done.
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